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Joe Diffie kicking off the 8 o'clock hour on the night shift with Robbie V. It's 96.9 WSIG. Hope you're doing well. 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
2: 96.9 WSIG, Shenandoah Valley weather.
3: Mostly cloudy skies overnight, some fog developing with a low in the mid-60s. Tomorrow, partly sunny with a thunderstorm around, the high at 76. Clouds and thunderstorms possible Saturday and Sunday, upper 70s to the low 80s. From the News Talk 92.1 and 550 WSBA Weather Center, I'm Frank Wilt.

A little Hank Williams on the night shift with Robbie V. It's 96.9 WSIG. Hanging out with you and Blake Shelton in Stanton. 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
1: IG, a busy schedule continues for Lainey Wilson. Not only was she the College Game Day celebrity picker over the weekend at LSU, but she's got something else on the horizon. I'll tell you all about it coming up. Here she is, 96.9 WSIG.

0: I can only imagine the tributes that'll be happening for Dolly Parton and specifically that song at this year's CMA Awards going down Wednesday, November 19th. And Lainey Wilson going to be hosting it for the third consecutive year. Going to be broadcasting live 8 o'clock on ABC in Nashville. And yes, it will be the first year without Dolly Parton. And again, I would imagine we are going to get so many great tributes probably throughout the entire night. I would not be surprised if the entire night was dedicated to Dolly and everything that she had done. So I'm looking forward to November 19th. It is one of those dates that is circled on my calendar. CMAs, it's going to be a good one. It's 96.9 WSIG.
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1: 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There are some times when I'll pop on this song when the thunder is rolling and be like, man, I wish I was on the beach somewhere. But I just don't see any beach in my future. 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

0: The Night Shift with Robbie V on 96.9 WSIG. And if you're looking for some plans for this weekend, well, the annual Shenandoah County Relay for Life is happening on Saturday at Shenandoah County Park in Morrytown. And guess what? Dave Thomas of the Real Country Morning Show is going to be this year's MC. So the event starts at 4 o'clock with opening ceremonies taking place at 5. And this year's theme, which is actually one of the coolest themes they've had in recent years, it's come by and see how you can help give cancer the boot. They're going to have like country themes and rodeo themes throughout the evening. So stop on by 4 o'clock at Morrytown, the Shenandoah County Park, for Shenandoah County Relay for Life, and make a difference in someone's life today. 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
2: The answer to Thursday morning's Paul Obaugh for Bragging Rights Breakfast Quiz. 60% of American women say they know how to tie a necktie. We'll play again Friday morning at 7:30. Another chance to win the exclusive Bragging Rights hat. We'll get your Friday started at 5:30 with the first look at traffic and weather. At 5:35, we're shining a spotlight on bluegrass. 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
3: Showers and thunderstorms around this evening, then cloudy overnight. Look for a low at 66. Some morning fog followed by partly sunny skies Friday. Could see a thunderstorm and a high at 76. More thunderstorms this weekend, highs around 80. From the News Talk 92.1 and 550 WSBA Weather Center, I'm Frank Welt.
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A little Carrie Underwood, Jesus Take the Wheel, 96.9 WSIG. And we're not sure if she's going to be taking the wheel as a judge of American Idol for its 25th season. Kind of hope so, though. I mean, it would kind of be appropriate, right? Here's Alabama, 96.9 WSIG.

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The Night Shift with Robbie V on 96.9 WSIG. Earlier this summer, Kenny Chesney passed George Strait for the most top 10 hits in the history of the Billboard Country playlist. Here he is with that song. It's Carry On, 96.9 WSIG.

0: The Night Shift with Robbie V on 96.9 WSIG. And right now, the second NFL football game of the season is going down over in Australia. And I think it's very interesting. They decided to kick off the NFL season last night with the Seahawks and the Patriots, a Super Bowl rematch. And they decided to have this game today when it's like the morning over in Australia. That's not very fair to Australia. I mean, who's waking up at 8 o'clock in the morning to go watch a football game that's not even like a real sport of their country? I mean, I would imagine there's a lot of people there rooting for whoever they're rooting for, but it just doesn't make a whole lot of sense to me. NFL, what are you thinking? All they care about is the money. What am I thinking? It's 96.9 WSIG.
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Keeping you company here in the Shenandoah Valley on a cool, crisp night with Brooks and Dunn. It's Neon Moon, 96.9 WSIG.

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0: The Night Shift with Robbie V on 96.9 WSIG. Just getting over a cold, but that's not going to stop me from hanging out with you for the next couple of hours. Here's Riley Green, Change My Mind on the Shenandoah Valley's Real Country, Real People, 96.9 WSIG.
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5: 96.9 WSIG, Shenandoah Valley weather.
6: Mostly cloudy skies overnight, some fog developing with a low in the mid-60s. Tomorrow, partly sunny with a thunderstorm around, the high at 76. Clouds and thunderstorms possible Saturday and Sunday, upper 70s to the low 80s. From the News Talk 92.1 and 550 WSBA Weather Center, I'm Frank Wilt.

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1: 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We acknowledge that protecting and serving has its challenges and dangers, and we say thank you for answering that call. 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

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This duo has been breaking records for the last couple of years. It's Ella Langley and Morgan Wallen. I Can't Love You Anymore on 96.9

0: Man, I'm blind. It's 96.9 WSIG, and I've learned over the last couple of days, which I already knew that I couldn't see, but even more so, I've been wearing my glasses to work because trying to give my eyes a rest while I'm feeling a little bit under the weather all week long. And let me tell you, the moment I take my glasses off, I'm looking at my computer screen right now, can't see a thing, have no idea. And it's like maybe like 2.5 feet in front of me. Yeah, it's a problem and I should probably get it checked out. But I will say this, when I put the glasses on, I can see perfectly. So maybe I don't need to worry about it. It's 96.9 WSIG.
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Dave Thomas of the Real Country Morning Show is going to be out and about tomorrow morning. I'll tell you where you can catch him. Coming up after Billy Currington, it's 96.9 WSIG.

0: 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We'll see you there. 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
3: 96.9 WSIG, Shenandoah Valley weather.
4: Showers and thunderstorms around this evening, then cloudy overnight. Look for a low at 66. A morning fog followed by partly sunny skies Friday. Could see a thunderstorm and a high at 76. More thunderstorms this weekend, highs around 80. From the News Talk 92.1 and 550 WSBA Weather Center, I'm Frank Welt.

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The Night Shift with Robbie V on 96.9 WSIG. I've got my fingers crossed that even though Reba's not hosting the CMAs this year, that she'll be doing some sort of tribute to Dolly Parton. I know how close those two were. Here she is, 96.9 WSIG.

The Night Shift, the Throbby Feet on 96.9 WSIG. And there's a traffic pattern here in the Shenandoah Valley that I want to talk about. I'll do that coming up. It's 96.9 WSIG.

The Night Shift with Robbie V on 96.9 WSIG. And I need to ask you a question. How do we feel about the new traffic pattern on Neff Avenue in Harrisonburg? I was driving home the other day from Costco and almost got in an accident because I forgot there was a median in the middle of one of the lanes. Now, I understand that JMU students are back in session and they need a safe place to cross the street to get from those apartments to campus. But it just seems like accidents waiting to happen. And it's almost happened a couple of times when I've driven from that direction. So what are your thoughts on the new traffic pattern on Neff Avenue? Do you like it? Do you not?

0: like it? Do you not? Are you indifferent about it? 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
1: 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It's Red Dirt Proud with J.B. Cloud. You'll hear music from artists like Cody Jinx, Tyler Childers, Brandi Carlile, plus outlaw tracks from Cody Johnson, Park McCollum, and Chris Stapleton. On Saturday nights, we go blue, and on Sunday nights, we go red.
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Coming to a close. Thank you so much for hanging out with me all night long. Let's do it again tomorrow. Here's Garth Brooks, 96.9 WSIG. 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
1: 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We'll play again Friday morning at 7:30. Another chance to win the exclusive Bragging Rights hat. We'll get your Friday started at 5:30 with the first look at traffic and weather. At 5:35, we're shining a spotlight on bluegrass, and it's another Free Flicks Friday.
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3: 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Shenandoah Valley weather.
4: Mostly cloudy this morning with some fog developing. The overnight low around 65. Later today, partly sunny. Could see a thunderstorm in parts of the area. The high 76. This weekend, clouds and a chance for thunderstorms. 76 Saturday, 83 Sunday. 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

0: 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Bill Monroe, Rhonda Vincent, Ricky Skaggs, the Steel Drivers, and more. It's banjos, fiddles, harmonies, and high lonesome sound. Just the way Saturday night.
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2: Mostly cloudy this morning with some fog developing. The overnight low around 65. Later today, partly sunny. Could see a thunderstorm in parts of the area. The high 76. This weekend, clouds and a chance for thunderstorms. 76 Saturday, 83 Sunday. From the News Talk 92.1 and 550 WSVA Weather Center, I'm Frank Welt.
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1: 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We'll play again Friday morning at 7:30. Another chance to win the exclusive Bragging Rights hat. We'll get your Friday started at 5:30 with the first look at traffic and weather. 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
4: Mostly cloudy this morning with some fog developing. The overnight low around 65. Later today, partly sunny. Could see a thunderstorm in parts of the area. The high 76. This weekend, clouds and a chance for thunderstorms. 76 Saturday, 83 Sunday. From the News Talk 92.1 and 550 WSVA Weather Center, I'm Frank Welt.
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1: 96.9 WSIG, Shenandoah Valley weather.
2: Mostly cloudy this morning with some fog developing. The overnight low around 65. Later today, partly sunny. Could see a thunderstorm in parts of the area. The high 76. This weekend, clouds and a chance for thunderstorms. 76 Saturday, 83 Sunday. 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

0: Okay, today's plan, in, out, 5 minutes. Okay, new plan, just a quick look around, no touching anything. Okay, just picking it up to see it. Okay, well, this is not on my list, but that's okay. Well, neither's that, but neither's that. Wait, how did this get in my hand? You know what? All this is coming home with me.
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3: Partly sunny with the thunderstorm in the area today. The high is 76. Tonight, some evening thunderstorms at a low at 66. Heavy thunderstorms possible tomorrow, high 78. And a thunderstorm in parts of the area Sunday, high 83. From the News Talk 92.1 and 550 WSVA Weather Center, I'm Frank Wilt.
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0: Johnny Lee, Looking for Love for the Urban Cowboys soundtrack. Is it wrong that the first thing I think about when I hear that song is Eddie Murphy from Saturday Night Live, Working for Nub? I don't think about the movie. I don't think about John Travolta, the Mechanical Bull. I think about Eddie Murphy from Saturday Night Live. Maybe that's wrong to me. I don't know. Good morning. Welcome into A Real Country Friday Morning. Dave Thomas here. It is Patriots Day, honoring the 25th anniversary of 9/11. We'll be talking about that throughout the morning. Forecast for the area today. We're going to see some sun and some clouds. Thunderstorms are possible in parts of the area. Not as warm, but it's going to be humid today. We might not get 80 degrees, but you're going to feel the humidity. Tonight, cloudy skies, thunderstorms in parts of the area. It's going to be humid overnight tonight again with a low dropping to 65. Tomorrow, cloudy skies. Thunderstorms bringing gusty winds and potential flooding on the roadways tomorrow. Daytime high might get again to 80 degrees if we're lucky. Sunday's forecast, a mix of sun and clouds. Daytime high of 83. And then on Monday, again, a mix of sun and clouds and high of around 82. At our studios in Harrisonburg, it's 70 right now under part of cloudy skies. Taking a check on the roads this morning. Interstates and the main highways, everything is open and flowing as we would like to see it. But, of course, if you're seeing something and we're not seeing it, hit us up on the WSVA Traffic and News Tip Line. That number, 540-214-2500. And let us know. 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
1: 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Waylon, Dolly, George, the Statlers, and the legends you grew up loving. Saturday morning.

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96.9 WSIG, Scotty McCree, Darius Rucker, and the voice from Hootie and the Blowfish there. It's called Bottle Rockets, 546. How you doing this morning? Welcome in. Thanks for being a part of a Friday morning. Sort of Patriots Day. We'll be talking a lot about that today, honoring September the 11th, 2001. Forecast for the area today. We're going to see a mix of sun and clouds. Thunderstorm likely, maybe some rain this morning later today. Not as warm today, temp-wise, but it's going to be humid. So if you're going to be working outside today, yeah, sweating to the oldies, I guess. High today going to be 75, but again, the humidity going to be through the roof. So keep that in mind. Cloudy tonight with a chance of a shower or thunderstorm. It's going to be humid again tonight with a low dropping to 65. Tomorrow, cloudy conditions, showers and storms, and the storms could be very severe in the afternoon. Could see gusty winds, flooding and ponding of water on the roadways. High tomorrow, maybe getting to 80. If we click our heels together three times and say there's no place like 80. Sunday, look for a mix of sun and clouds. Going to be humid. Daytime high 80 to 85. And possible thunderstorm in the area. And then on Monday, again, same kind of forecast. Is it live or is it Memorex? Mix of sun and clouds.

possible storms, and a high on Sunday is going to be 82 or so. In our studios in Harrisonburg right now, we got 70 degrees and some clouds around. Clear sailing on the roads, the interstates, and the main highways as of right now. If you're seeing something that we're not seeing it, call the WSVA Traffic and News Tip Line, 540-214-2500. 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

0: 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Hey, join me this morning, 11 until 1. Be hanging out at Rockingham Co-op on South High Street in Harrisonburg. 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

96.9 WSIG, 6:05, Real Country Friday morning as we remember September the 11th, 2001 on a Patriots Day. Good morning. Thank you for being with us here as we're rolling into the final day of the work week. It's Keith Whitley. I'm no stranger to the rain. 96.9 WSIG. Good morning.

0: 96.9 WSIG. Chris Jansen, me and a beer, 6:11. Good morning. Happy Friday to you. Of course, today, Patriots Day, honoring the 25th anniversary of September the 11th, 2001. Flags today will be flying at half staff until sunset this evening. Dave Thomas here on the Real Country Morning Show with what you need to know to start your Friday. Waynesboro police report arresting an 18-year-old man for a shooting that took place earlier this week. Isaiah D. Crawford was taken into custody for allegedly shooting into a vehicle with people inside it around 9:30 Wednesday night. RockTownNow.com says that Crawford was charged with several felony and misdemeanor charges and is being held without bond, and no one was injured in that incident. This fall, Augusta County voters will have a tax referendum to consider when they head to the polls. A 1% tax increase is being suggested in the county, and it'll be on the ballot for November's election. Sports news, the Bridgewater College Eagles football team home tomorrow, hosting 23rd-ranked Susquehanna. And they moved the game time up for Bridgewater's game tomorrow. It's going to be later in the day. They moved it up to a noon start for the possibility of inclement weather coming later tomorrow afternoon. Tailgating spots at Bridgewater College will open tomorrow morning at 9. The JMU Dukes, they'll be home tomorrow hosting Wagner. Kickoff is set for 3:30. You can hear that game on our sister station, WSVA 92.1 FM, 550 AM, or on the Rocktown Now mobile app. Major baseball, Major League Baseball last night. The O's and the Nats both were off last night. They'll be in action today. NFL action last night. San Francisco handled the LA Rams in Australia 27-7. So the 49ers pick up the big win there. Sunday, Washington, the Commanders travel to Philadelphia. They'll kick off around 4:25. Hear that game on WSVA. And then Baltimore will be at Indianapolis. You can hear that game starting at 1 o'clock, and it's going to be on our sister station, ESPN Radio, Harrisonburg, 106.9 FM and 1360 AM. As we said, today is Patriots Day. Celebrity birthdays on this September the 11th include movie director Brian De Palma turning 86, actress Amy Madigan turning 76, Tommy Shaw from the band Styx turning 73, sports reporter Leslie Visser is also turning 73 today. Actress Virginia Madsen is 65. Actress Christy McNichol turning 64. Charles Kelly of Lady A is turning 45. And actress Elizabeth Henstridge is turning 38. And that is what you need to know for your Friday morning from 96.9 WSIG.
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2: Looking reports of an accident in Cremora on Odell Drive, which is off of Eastside Highway. So be advised, there could be some delays in that area and some major delays in the Stephen City area. Northbound, headed northbound on I-81. At mile marker 310 in Frederick County. Expect delays due to a vehicle fire there. All north lanes are closed. Traffic is backed up for about 4 miles. The northbound on-ramp at the 307 mile marker is closed, and northbound traffic is being detoured off the 307 exit. If you're seeing it and we're not saying it, call the WSVA Traffic and News Tip Line at 540-214-2500 and let us know. From the WSVA Traffic Center, I'm Lyndon Kaiser.
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0: Hey, it's Dave Thomas. 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
1: 96.9 WSIG, Shenandoah Valley Weather.
2: Look for the chance of showers and thunderstorms again today. It'll be humid with a high at 76. A thunderstorm in parts of the area tonight, low 66. Showers and thunderstorms could be heavy at times tomorrow, high 78. And a thunderstorm Sunday, an 83. From the News Talk 92.1 and 550 WSBA Weather Center, I'm Frank Welt.
3: Thanks a lot, Frank. Cloudy skies, 66 degrees in Crider, 620 for a Real Country Friday morning with Dave Thomas. Good morning. 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

96.9 WSIG, 626 Real Country Friday morning. Maybe some rain and storms coming our way a little later. We'll talk about your forecast coming up. On the way next, though, country music news. The nominees for the CMA Awards are out. We'll run through those coming up. Here's Bailey Zimmerman now, WSIG.

0: 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Thank you for bringing us our food and drinks. 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

0: 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Ever cross your mind? 6:32. 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Time now for today's country music news, notes, and nuggets. Out of Nash, Vegas, and the 60th Annual Country Music Association Awards is going to be held on November the 18th. Lainey Wilson's going to be your host on ABC TV. And the nominations came out yesterday. Big category, Entertainer of the Year, Luke Combs, Cody Johnson, Ella Langley, Chris Stapleton, and Lainey Wilson. Dang, that's going to be tough. I mean, all of those folks had excellent years. Excellent years. Ella, by the way, leading with 9 nominations. And so the Entertainer of the Year is one of 9 award nominations for her. Album of the Year goes to, the nominees are Luke Combs, The Way I Am, Ella Langley for Dandelion, Parker McCollum, Casey Musgraves for Middle of Nowhere, and Zach Top, Ain't In It for My Health. Female Vocalist of the Year, Miranda Lambert, Ella Langley, Megan Maroney, Casey Musgraves, and Lainey Wilson. The Male Vocalist of the Year nominees, Luke Combs, Cody Johnson, Chris Stapleton, Zach Top, and Stephen Wilson Jr. Group of the Year, Lady A, Little Big Town, Midland, Old Dominion, and the Red Clay Strays getting a nomination for the Group of the Year. Duo of the Year, Brooks and Dunn, Brothers Osborne, Dan and Shay, Muscadine Bloodline, and Thelma and James. And the new artist of the year, Avery Anna, Carter Faith, Emily Ann Roberts, Tucker Wetmore, and Stephen Wilson Jr. Again, the nominations for the CMAs, again, is coming up November the 18th. Lainey Wilson hosting on ABC TV. Again, Ella Langley with 9 nominations. How many is she going to pick up? I'm going to go at least 5. At least 5. That's today's country music news, notes, and nuggets from 96.9 WSIG.
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2: Looking at your extended agricultural weather forecast, we're going to start off next week with plenty of sunshine on Monday and Tuesday, but then rain is back in the forecast for Wednesday of next week, September 16th. Daytime highs will be in the low to mid 80s. The latter half of next week could also be wet, with rain expected on Friday and Saturday. Looking at the week of September 21st through the 26th, AccuWeather is calling for 2 days of rain that week, probably on Monday and Tuesday. And then looking at the final week of September and the first week of October, the National Weather Service is calling for warmer than normal conditions and precipitation to be above average. Bottom line, this prolonged drought we've been in all year long, it could come to an end in early October.
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96.9 WSIG, cloudy sky, 68 degrees in Harrisonburg. Maybe some strong storms coming our way tomorrow. Details in your forecast coming up in just a few minutes. Eddie Rabbit now, WSIG.

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0: 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Don't forget, tomorrow the annual Shenandoah County Relay for Life event is taking place at Shenandoah County Park in Maurytown, starting at 4. The opening ceremonies will be going on starting at 5. I'll be the master of ceremonies, so come out and help us raise money and awareness as we fight cancer with the American Cancer Society. Shenandoah County Relay for Life tomorrow in Maurytown at Shenandoah County Park.
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0: And today's It's All Good comes to us from our friends at Marlowe Ford and Luray, or J.W. Painter, Bucky Miller, and the Blue Oval crew. They offer you the Marlowest prices in the valley. Well, a family recently became a little despondent when they realized when they threw out an old couch that the family cat must have crawled up inside. The owner, walking around looking for the cat, could not find it. And finally, he was rescued from the landfill. Here's the owner of the cat and some of the landfill workers talking about discovering Mike the cat.
2: For a couple of days, I walked around the neighborhood holding a bag of treats going, Mike, and having a sinking feeling that the cat was in the couch. When stuff is dumped here, that's going to be crushed and going to go to the landfill. So, you know, it was so close to being a tragedy.
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4: 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It took us about 10 minutes to get the cat down.
2: Just an amazingly happy ending, and I'm so thankful to everyone who played a part in it.
0: So the owner, looking for Mike, couldn't find him. Had that bad feeling, though, and luckily the landfill workers were paying attention. The owner's name was Neil, and he's obviously very relieved to have Mike back at home. And that is today's It's All Good, presented by Marlowe Ford and Luray from 96.9 WSIG.
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5: Headed southbound on I-81 at mile marker 264 in Shenandoah County. Expect delays as a disabled tractor trailer has shut down the south exit ramp at this time. Also, headed northbound on I-81 at mile marker 310 in Frederick County, expect delays due to a vehicle fire. All north lanes are closed. Traffic backups are approximately 4 miles. The northbound on-ramp at 307 mile marker is closed right now. The northbound traffic is being detoured off the 307 exit. If you're seeing it and we're not saying it, call the WS

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2: For WSVA News, I'm Lyndon Kaiser. All northbound lanes of Interstate 81 are still shut down in Frederick County following yesterday's fiery and fatal crash near Stevens City. Spokesman Matt Demline says Virginia State Police received a report of a tractor-trailer crash near exit 310 at 817 last night. The latest reports indicate that the truck crossed the median into the opposite side of the interstate before it crashed, caught fire, and ultimately exploded. Demline reports that two people died in the incident. Governor Abigail Spanberger is honoring the memory of the nearly 3,000 people killed in terrorist attacks against the United States 25 years ago today. On this Patriot Day, Spanberger has ordered that all U.S. and Virginia flags be flown at half-staff out of respect for the firefighters, police officers, and first responders who rushed toward danger at the World Trade Center and the Pentagon, the heroic passengers and flight attendants aboard Flight 93.

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Have you forgotten? 96.9 WSIG.

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96.9 WSIG, Real Country Friday morning with the Desert Rose Band. One step forward, 7:09. Thanks for being here. Dave Thomas hanging out. Just talked to Shannon on the phone a couple of minutes ago. Said, please remind folks to turn on their headlights this morning. Said, I've nearly hit a couple of folks out there. Didn't see them already. Again, sun's still coming up. So you could be maybe not as visible as you think you are. So make sure if you're driving around, turn on your headlights this morning to make you easier to be seen before they run all over you, if you know what I mean. So today, of course, is Patriots Day, recognizing 25 years ago, September the 11th, 2001. I think many of us, most of us, I would be willing to say that probably 99% of people in America, at least adults, could tell you where they were and what they were doing at the time. And I was on the air at a station in North Carolina, and the co-host that I was working with, we were getting ready to talk about Michael Jordan returning to basketball, coming out of retirement. She didn't want to talk about it. She didn't like sports. She didn't care. And somebody knocked on our control room door and said, hey, man, something's happened at the World Trade Center. You might want to flip the TV. We had a TV in the studio. And we flipped it over and got the coverage from CNN at the point. And it's like, holy cow. And so dramatically things changed. And, of course, that whole day was a bit of a blur. And as I posted on the video this morning, you know, the thing I remember the most was seeing the tower smoking and the planes hit, that kind of thing. But one of the things that stand out to me is that the elected officials, Republicans, Democrats, Independents, roughly about 150 of the folks gathered in Washington together, and they sang God Bless America. And my hope today is after we honor and pay tribute and remember and pray for the families of those that were lost and those that were lost, that maybe we can think back to that moment too, when all of a sudden there was no sides of the aisle. It was just one body representing one country. And that hopefully we can, you know, remember there's a lot of division going on right now, that maybe we can think back to that evening around 7:15 when 150 members of our elected body got together and put aside their differences politically and stood together and saying, God bless America. And maybe that can inspire them to at least reduce the gap. I'm not saying we have to agree. We all have to be, you know, one frame of mind. But just hopefully we can reduce the division and the tension and realize that we are one country and that they are supposed to be working for the betterment of this country.

and so forth and so on. So that's my hope coming out of this after we honor and pay tribute today. But I found this song this morning, and of course we're a country station, we're a classic leaning country station. So Michael Bolton is not a guy you're going to hear us playing very often. Okay, never. But I found this tribute song that someone put together, and it's Michael Bolton, some vocals from him, and some words from Tom Hanks as we remember September the 11th.

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5: 96.9 WSIG, Shenandoah Valley weather.
6: Look for the chance of showers and thunderstorms again today. It'll be humid with a high at 76. A thunderstorm in parts of the area tonight, low 66. Showers and thunderstorms could be heavy at times tomorrow, high 78. And a thunderstorm Sunday, an 83. 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
7: Thanks a lot, Frank. Cloudy skies, 69 degrees in Weir's Cave. 7:20 now for your Friday morning with Alan Jackson. Chasing a neon rainbow on SIG.

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Good morning, Real Country Morning Show with Dave Thomas. Thanks for hanging out here on a Friday morning. Join me this morning starting at 11. I'll be at Rockingham Co-op, South High Street in Harrisonburg. 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It is time now for today's Paul Obafor Bragging Rights Breakfast Quiz, presented by Paul Obafor in Stanton. Are you ready? On the line today, we've got the exclusive Bragging Rights hat going to the first correct caller that has not won from us in the last 30 days. Listen carefully. You're only getting one clue to start. Not a bunch of clues today. Really got to use your noodle this morning. And here's your clue. Men eat 82% of this product in America. What is it? Men eat 82% of this product in America. What is it? 540-432-1128. 540-432-1128. Again, the first correct caller that has not won from us in the last 30 days, you're a winner.

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0: 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How far does a goodbye go? 7:39, Real Country Morning Show for Friday. Playing the Paul Lubaugh 4 Bragging Rights Breakfast Quiz. Men in America eat 82% of this product. What is it? That's your question this morning. Hello, WSIG. Good morning. What do you think the answer is?
1: Sardines.
0: Not sardines. Good guess. Try again, please. Thank you. WSIG, good morning. Hello. What's the answer?
2: Is it pizza?
0: It is not pizza. It's a great guess. Try again, please. Thanks. I'm getting really hungry all of a sudden. WSIG, good morning. Hello. What's the answer?
3: Sardines.
0: It's not sardines. Excellent guess. Try again, please. Thank you. WSIG, good morning. Hello. What's the answer?
4: Good morning. I'm going to guess. Bacon.
0: Not bacon. That's a great guess, and you're making me really hungry now. Bacon, bacon, bacon.
4: Happy Friday.
0: You too. Try again, please. Thank you. Oh, man, I can smell bacon, and I'm not even near it. Hey, WSIG, good morning. Hello. What's the answer?
2: Vienna sausages.
0: Not Vienna sausages. Good try. Try again, please. Thank you. WSIG, hello. Good morning. What's the answer?
5: Potato chips.
0: It is indeed potato chips. That's exactly right. Who is this?
5: Dwight Showalter.
0: Dwight, how you doing, man?
5: I'm doing good. How you doing, buddy?
0: Doing fantastic. Thank you. Where are you calling from?
5: Broadway, Virginia.
0: So, Dwight and Broadway. Now, do you have a favorite flavor of potato chips?
5: Martin's.
0: Okay. Now, do you have chips in your house now?
5: Yes.
0: Yeah. I've got chips in my house. I've got potato chips in my filing cabinet in my office.
5: You're ready to go.
0: It is a guilty pleasure, and my waistline shows it.
5: I hear you.
0: All right, listen, Dwight, we're going to hook you up, man, telling us potato chips the correct answer. You've won yourself the exclusive bragging right.

0: Right, hat courtesy of Paul Obaugh Ford in Stanton. Congratulations.
1: Thank you, buddy.
0: All right, man. Hang on a second so we can get some information from you. Tell us how you spell country.
1: W-F-I-G.
0: Attaboy, Dwight. Way to go. Yeah, potato chips, the correct answer. Men in America eat 82% of the chips that are sold. And I would say I'm probably, you know, at least 5 or 6% of those. Especially now that I can't eat chocolate. Oh, my Lord. Potato chips are a guilty pleasure. We'll play again Monday morning. 7:30, the Paul Obaugh Ford Bragging Rights Breakfast Quiz. Join us then for your next chance to be a winner. 7:42 now. 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She's got a single thing in mind. 96.9 WSIG. Good morning.

YG, Low Cash, I Love This Life, 749 Real Country Friday Morning with Dave Thomas. And a lot of folks loving this life because it is football season. Of course, the high schools are now like week three, college in week two. NFL got started on Wednesday, game last night. San Francisco beat the Rams 27-7 last night in Australia. And of course, this Sunday is the first Sunday of the NFL season. And if you pay attention, you probably noticed maybe some more swag being worn. My wife had a doctor's appointment in Charlottesville yesterday afternoon, and walking around over there, there were several people showing their Ravens, Steelers, and Eagles gear was what I saw the most. And so it got me thinking. I came across this study this morning. It's actually what got me thinking about it. As a study of American sports fans asking which team had the most obnoxious fans. Dallas was number one, New England number two, Kansas City number three, Philly number four, and Baltimore number five. That was a top five there. So I want to know from you this morning, which NFL team do you cheer from? Or cheer for, rather? Facebook or Instagram, you can, excuse me, leave me your thoughts there. The Jeans Plumbing text line is open as well. 540-432-1128, 540-432-1128. Let me know, which team do you cheer for? I grew up in North Carolina.

0: So I'm a Carolina Panther fan. And then living in Minnesota for 2 years, I fell in love with the Vikings. The awesome thing about being in Minnesota during football season, you get up on a Sunday morning, you go to the grocery store at 8:15, and 85% of the people in the store, even those working in the store, are wearing Vikings gear. You go to church on a Sunday morning, and about half the church is wearing something Vikings related. It was awesome. It was such a great environment to be in. I love their team up there. So I'm a Panthers and Vikings fan. Who do you cheer for? Again, the Jeans Plumbing text line, 540-432-1128. 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
2: Headed northbound on I-81 at mile marker 310 in Frederick County. Expect delays due to that vehicle fire. All north lanes are closed. Traffic is backed up for about 4 miles right now. The northbound on-ramp at 307 mile marker is closed currently, and northbound traffic is being detoured off the 307 exit. If you're seeing it and we're not saying it, call the WSV.

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6: For WSVA News, I'm Lyndon Kaiser. What started out as an ongoing dispute Wednesday night in Waynesboro escalated into a shooting. Fortunately, no injuries were reported. WSVA's Mario Retrosi has more.
7: Waynesboro police officers responded at around 9:30 to Sunset Park in the 300 block of North Winchester Avenue following reports of shots fired into an occupied car. Investigators worked quickly and determined that 18-year-old Isaiah Crawford allegedly fired at the occupied car while bystanders were present. Crawford was later located in the 1100 block of South Delphine Avenue and was arrested on 7 charges, including attempted malicious wounding and shooting at an occupied vehicle. He was taken before a magistrate and held without bond pending his next court appearance on October 20th. For WSVA News, I'm Mario Retrosi.
6: Thank you, Mario. Former Harrisonburg Mayor Rodney Eagle will be laid to rest today following his passing this week at the age of 90. A funeral service will be held at 2 o'clock this afternoon at Harrisonburg First Church of the Brethren on South Dogwood Drive. For WSVA News, I'm Lyndon Kaiser.
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9: Partly sunny with a thunderstorm in the area today. The high is 76. Tonight, some evening thunderstorms at a low at 66. Heavy thunderstorms possible tomorrow, high 78. And a thunderstorm in parts of the area Sunday, high 83. From the News Talk 92.1 and 550 WSVA Weather Center, I'm Frank Wilt.
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96.9 WSIG, 807 Real Country Friday morning. How you doing today, Thomas? Thanks for being here. Oh, yeah, almost the weekend. One more day to get through. We'll be there before we know it, right? Coming up, Linda Kaiser's going to join us in the newsroom. The extremes one man went to get away from his wife and how it ended for him. That's coming up in other news on the way from WSIG.

0: 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Hearing that song brings back flashbacks for some kids. Don't make me turn this car around.
1: Definitely.
0: Don't make me, because if I do, it is not going to be good for you.
1: You're going to know it.
0: Yes. Did your parents ever threaten that with you when you were a kid?
1: I think they went straight to, okay, this is over.
0: Yeah.
1: By the time they're saying that, it was...
0: Yeah, it's too late.
1: And parents, really, seriously, at the point... They've obviously already gotten your last nerve at that point.
0: Oh, sure.
1: By the time you're saying that.
0: It's funny because my friends would come over to my house and maybe to spend the night or hang out or whatever. Oh, and my dad was so quiet and just sort of calm, kept to himself, collected. Mm-hmm. Now, if you saw him preach on Sunday, it was fire and brimstone. It's funny because they'd go to church with me and go, wait a minute, where's the dude that was sitting in the chair yesterday?
1: He had to charge up. He had to charge up for it.
0: But he had this innate ability, we'll call it, to go from 0 to 60 when you got on his nerves in the blink of an eye. So it wasn't, don't make me turn this car around as he's turning the car around. He's in the act of doing it while he's threatening you.
1: You know what I'm doing? I'm turning around.
0: Yeah.
1: That's what you got.
0: Yeah, I'm pulling over, and sometimes it got to the point where, again, I'm the baby of four, so I think his nerves were shot by that point. I mean, exactly. I mean, it was like, okay, just escalation happened in the blink of an eye. He would be exiting as I would start to act up. He knew it was coming. He could sense it. He's like, okay. Oh, boy. This is not going to be good for me. I should have kept my mouth shut. Linda Kaiser joining us from the newsroom in other news time this morning. And every married couple has their fights. Every married couple has to just get away from one another for a little bit. Sometimes it's best to just walk away.
1: Oh, yeah.
0: Cool down.
1: Give it a minute.
0: Let calmer heads prevail.
1: Right, right.
0: And sometimes you just got to say, you know what? I don't like this, but I got to suck it up because they're telling me not to do this or they're telling me to do this, and I've got to do what they say because we're a team.
1: Yeah, right.
0: Apparently, a man in Romania didn't get the memo on how this whole marriage thing works.
1: Oh, no.
0: 66-year-old man in the hospital after he broke his arm, his ankle, and his leg while trying to sneak out of the house. Because he wanted to go drinking with his buddies, and his wife told him no.
1: Are you kidding me?
0: He was trying to swing tree to tree on a vine so he could get down to the driveway and get out of the house. But he didn't want to be seen.
1: Wow.
0: So he needed to get further along, trying to go tree to tree, slipped and fell, broke his arm, his ankle, and his leg.
1: So you're telling me that instead of talking to his wife...
0: Mm-hmm.
1: The better option was for him to open the window and try to Tarzan his way out of the neighborhood. Is what you're telling me?
0: He tried the talking part. Hey, baby, I'm going to go meet Chuck and Russell down here at the bar. We're going to throw a few back. I'll be back in a little bit. She goes, uh-uh. No, you ain't. And the conversation did not go his favor. And obviously, I think Chuck and Russell are probably a big part of this dude's life already.
1: Yeah.
0: And so she's like, no, you're not going out drinking tonight. You're going to stay home. We don't have the money for you to go spending at the bar. Whatever the storyline. I mean, you can just hear it.
1: Yeah.
0: You know, again, this is the fourth night this week you're hanging with Chuck and Russell at the bar. No, you're not going.
1: Yeah.
0: You're going to go read the little Lionel in the room. You're going to read his bedtime story. No. I'm going to sneak out and go Tarzan, as you said.
1: Well, see, look, this... Okay, to me... She obviously wasn't in the room with him when he went out the window. So, what did she tell him no for? Like, you just got to be home?
0: It could be whatever. I mean, again.
1: Not with me, but you can't go out with
0: them. Well, yeah, he was probably pouting. He was probably sulking. You know, she's downstairs. I want you to watch Lifetime with me.
1: Well, maybe she sent him to his room.
0: And he stomped upstairs. I'm not watching your Lifetime. Crossed his arms.
1: Yeah,
0: stuck his bottom lip out. And he goes, wait a minute.
1: Yeah.
0: I bet. If I can get to that one tree...
1: He starts drawing a diagram.
0: All of a sudden... he's Tarzan, you know?
1: This guy has watched too many cartoons or something.
0: Yeah, seriously.
1: He's in it... What was he? 60 what?
0: 66.
1: 66 yeah. years old. Get your kicks.
0: Yeah.
1: Old man 66.
0: Meanwhile, Chuck and Russell are trying to sneak beer into the hospital now, so... Good luck with that. Yeah. 819, that's another news, 96.9 WSIG.
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1: Headed northbound on I-81 at mile marker 310 in Frederick County. Still expect delays there due to that vehicle fire cleanup. The north right lane and right shoulder are closed. Traffic is backed up for about 4 miles. However, traffic is beginning to flow again there on the northbound lane. So be advised, that is opening up ever so slightly. If you're seeing it and we're not saying it, call the WSVA Traffic and News Tip line at 540-214-2500 and let us know. From the WSVA Traffic Center, I'm Lyndon Kaiser.
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0: Hey, it's Dave Thomas. 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
1: 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Well, neither's that, but neither's that. 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
2: 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Shenandoah Valley weather.
3: Look for the chance of showers and thunderstorms again today. It'll be humid with a high at 76. A thunderstorm in parts of the area tonight, low 66. Showers and thunderstorms could be heavy at times tomorrow, high 78. And a thunderstorm Sunday at 83. 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
4: 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Cloudy skies, 70 degrees right now in Mount Sydney. But Gary Allen, it's man to man. 96.9 WSIG.

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WSIG, George Burge and Luke Bryan. Ride, ride, ride. George Burge, by the way, playing the Virginia State Fair this year. 8:33, Real Country Morning Show with Dave Thomas on a Friday. Let's run through some country music news, notes, and nuggets. And today's edition is going to be devoted to the 60th annual CMA Awards coming up in November on the 18th. Ella Langley leading with 9 nominations. No surprise there. Nominees were announced yesterday. Entertainer of the Year, Luke Combs, Cody Johnson, Ella Langley, Chris Stapleton, and Lainey Wilson are the nominees this year. Album of the Year, Luke Combs for The Way I Am, Ella Langley for Dandelion, Parker McCollum's Parker McCollum, Casey Musgraves for Middle of Nowhere, and Zach Topp, Ain't In It for My Health, are the nominees for the Album of the Year. Female Vocalist of the Year, Miranda Lambert, Ella Langley, Megan Maroney, Casey Musgraves, and Lainey Wilson. Male vocalist Luke Combs, Cody Johnson, Chris Stapleton, Zach Topp, and Stephen Wilson Jr. The Group of the Year, Lady A, Little Big Town, Midland, Old Dominion, and Red Clay Strays. The Duo of the Year, Brooks and Dunn, Brothers Osborne, Dan and Shay, Muscadine, Bloodline, and Thelma and James. And Thelma and James are, it's Mackenzie Porter. She sang with Dustin Lynch. Had a big number one hit a few years back. And she's also on the 911 Nashville. She plays a doctor on that show. Mackenzie Porter and her husband, they make up Thelma James. And the new artist of the year, Avery Anna, Carter Faith, Emily Ann Roberts, Tucker Wetmore, and Stephen Wilson Jr. So those are the nominees for the

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Real Country Friday morning on Patriots Day, September the 11th. And it was on this day, it was at this time, on this date, 25 years ago, that the first plane struck the tower in New York City, the first of the two towers in New York City for the attacks for September the 11th. So we're going to pause just for a second with a moment of silence in honor of those that lost their lives 25 years ago today.

A lot has happened in the time that has passed over the last 25 years. A lot has been written, spoken, and sang about that tragic day. But nothing better than Alan Jackson.

0: Americans didn't know what to say, Alan Jackson spoke for them. 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
2: Headed northbound on I-81 at mile marker 310 in Frederick County. Still delays there due to that vehicle fire cleanup. The north right lane and right shoulder are currently closed. Traffic is backed up for about 7 miles right now. However, traffic is moving slowly on one lane through the area. If you're seeing it and we're not saying it, call the WS.
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1: 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Okay, just picking it up to see it. 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Well, neither's that, but neither's that. Wait, how did this get in my hand? You know what? All this is coming home with me.
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0: flight attendants aboard Flight 93 who prevented another attack, and the countless Americans who answered the call to serve the nation in the fight against terrorism. For WSVA News, I'm Lyndon Kaiser.
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2: Partly sunny with a thunderstorm in the area today. The high is 76. Tonight, some evening thunderstorms and a low at 66. Heavy thunderstorms possible tomorrow, high 78. And a thunderstorm in parts of the area Sunday, high 83. From the News Talk 92.1 and 550 WSVA Weather Center, I'm Frank Wilt.
3: Thanks a lot, Frank. Cloudy skies, 69 in Toms Brook now, 857 on a day as we remember. Tragic events of this date. Let's remember, as Alan Jackson said, the greatest is love. Diamond Rio, Love a Little Stronger, WSIG.

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96.9 WSIG, just after 9 o'clock. Good morning. Welcome in. Dave Thomas on board. Thanks for being here for a Friday. One more work day to plow through, right? Coming up in about 12 minutes, going to get inside the time capsule. Right now, it's Patty Loveless, Timber, WSIG.

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1: Here we go, getting us out of the Time Capsule on this date. In 1972, Porter Wagoner and Dolly Parton released the album Together Always. The album contains their hit Lost Forever in Your Kiss, in addition to the humorous song 10-4 Over and Out. That came to us on this date in 1972. Let's fast forward to 1981. Born on this date in Augusta, Georgia, Charles Kelly from Lady A. He's the taller of the two dudes in that band. Charles Kelly having a birthday today, born in 1981. On this date in 1984, Barbara Mandrell was seriously injured in a car accident. She suffered multiple injuries, including a severe concussion that caused temporary memory loss, confusion, and speech difficulties. She took an 18-month sabbatical from performing to recover from that accident. 1989, Hank Williams Jr.'s All My Rowdy Friends Are Here for Monday Night debuted as a theme for Monday Night Football. In 2007, Kenny Chesney released his 11th studio album, Just Who I Am, Poets and Pirates.

which became his fifth number one album on the Billboard chart. It brought us songs like Never Wanted Nothing More, Better as a Memory, and Don't Blink. All of those went to number one. In 2012, Kix Brooks released his first solo album after Brooks and Dunn had split up. New to This Town was the name of the album. It's actually Kix's second solo effort. His first was in 1989. I'm so old and been in radio so long, I can remember having a Kix Brooks album in a couple of the radio stations that I worked for back in the late 80s and early 90s. And our number one song today comes to us from 1997. Number one song on this date was from Kenny Chesney. She's Got It All, 96.9.

96.9 WSIG, your real country morning show time capsule. Number one tune from Kenny Chesney on the state, 1997. That was Kenny's first number one song, She's Got It All. By the way, if you remember the band, the Sons of the Desert, Drew Womack, the singer of that band, co-wrote that song that Kenny Chesney took to number one. That is today's Real Country Morning Show time capsule number one.

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1: 96.9 WSIG, Shenandoah Valley weather.
2: Look for the chance of showers and thunderstorms again today. It'll be humid with a high at 76. A thunderstorm in parts of the area tonight, low 66. Showers and thunderstorms could be heavy at times tomorrow, high 78. And a thunderstorm Sunday and 83. From the News Talk 92.1 and 550 WSBA Weather Center, I'm Frank Welt.
3: Thanks a lot. It is 70 right now in Broadways. We're getting back into more of your favorite country for a Friday morning. One more workday to get through. Here we go. 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

0: 96.9 WSIG, Dylan Scott, what he'll never have. Dave Thomas heading out the door, heading over to Rockingham Co-op, getting set to be there between 11 and 1 today. The annual hunting sale going on. Big savings throughout the store. Camo, clothing, and boots, 25% off. There's some special deep discounts and savings on select firearms and ammunition, too. So get ready for the hunting season. Rockingham Co-op. I'll be there this morning starting at 11 until 1 o'clock this afternoon. Stop by and say hello. Lisa J is in next. She's going to keep you company throughout a bulk of your Friday workday. She'll start off her stay with you with at least 1 hour of nonstop country presented by Bel Air at Stoneport. Enjoy your Friday. If I don't talk to you until Monday, have a great weekend. As always, I'm thankful to God for the gift of gab. See ya.
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0: Garth Brooks on 96.9 WSIG. Fans may want to catch him up in Washington, D.C. That's just days away, 1 week away. Tickets are still available. If you want to meet Dave Thomas in the Real Country Morning Show out on the streets today, in only moments, we'll hear from him. He's at Rockingham Co-op for their annual hunting sale, and these deals sound spectacular. 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

0: Foster and Lloyd on 96.9 WSIG. Lisa J in the midday admitting, I can hardly keep track of Dave Thomas and the Real Country Morning Show.
1: Maybe you spin it again.
0: They are out on the streets making things happen. And I got to be honest, I'm a little bit envious because the word sale was tossed around before he left the station. Dave Thomas, what are you up to and where are you right now in the valley?
1: Yeah, we're hanging out today, Lisa. Yeah, Sale, you got those Sale starry eyes.
0: That's right.
1: You had it before I left the station. Yeah, we're hanging out here at Rockingham Co-op today on South High Street in Harrisonburg. It is their fall hunting kickoff sale going on. It's going on through tomorrow. It's been happening all week. It's the last couple of days for it here. Now, if you're going to be going hunting this year, you're going to need some gear. You're going to need maybe some camo. And they've got it. 25% off all camo clothing and boots here today. So come check out. And they got a big selection of camo, too. If you're looking for camo, if you look it up in the dictionary, it's going to say, see Rockingham Co-op, because they've got it for you here today. But they've got the other gear for you, too. We're set up right here inside the store. And there's a rack here of Vortex clothing that is half price. So we're going to stay warm this winter with that. You can check that out. Plus, they get all the other gear you're going to need as well. They've got 5% off all in-stock range finders, binoculars, and thermals. So talking about staying warm, 5% off the thermals. They've got that for you here. And select firearms and ammunition. They got a big sale on those, too. Maybe you need a gun safe. Everybody needs one of those. They've got a big selection. They got some of those on sale today, too. So come check it out. It's today and tomorrow. It's the fall hunting kickoff sale. Rockingham Co-op, South High Street in Harrisonburg. Don't go into this hunting season ill-prepared. If you do, it is your own fault, because this is the only place you

0: It's the fall hunting kickoff sale. Rockingham Co-op, South High Street in Harrisonburg. Don't go into this hunting season ill-prepared. If you do, it is your own fault, because this is the only place you need to come and get your gear this year. Check it out here at Rockingham Co-op, South High Street in Harrisonburg. It's Dave Thomas. 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
0: The answer to Thursday morning's Paul Obaugh for Bragging Rights Breakfast Quiz. 60% of American women say they know how to tie a necktie. We'll play again Friday morning at 7:30. Another chance to win the exclusive Bragging Rights hat. We'll get your Friday started at 5:30 with the first look at traffic and weather. At 5:35, we're shining a spotlight on bluegrass, and it's another Free Flicks Friday.
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96.9 WSIG, Lisa J in the midday, inviting you to visit Dave Thomas. Don't let him have all the fun at Rockingham Co-op today. Camo clothing, rifle optics, broadheads, rangefinders, all on sale if it's in stock. 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

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All of our American flags at half staff today in memory of 9/11 victims and first responders on this, our 25th anniversary of the attacks. Something special for the High Noon Saloon. You're going to notice a lot of songs with America and USA in it. Started getting requests yesterday for that. 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

0: Anchorage Boys on 96.9 WSIG. Lisa J in the midday, trying like you to find the oh-so-busy man that is Dave Thomas from the Real Country Morning Show. He's like, where's Waldo? Where is he in the Shenandoah Valley? And what's he up to? Let's check in with him now and see what's going on. Dave.
1: Well, hunting deals. We're here at Rockingham Co-op today. Rockingham Co-op, we've got the fall hunting kickoff sale going on. It's going on through tomorrow. So if you can't get here today, you've got time all day tomorrow. They'll be here. But if you're looking for firearms, looking for deals on firearms, ammunition, a lot of folks have been getting their ammo, getting ready to go for the hunting season. They've got that for you. All their camo, they've got camo clothing, camo boots, 25% off of that. And if you need camouflage, they have got a big selection of camo here at Rockingham Co-op on South High Street in Harrisonburg. So come in and see what they've got. 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Now, you got to stay warm. They've got that 42. We've got a rack here of Vortex clothing behind us that is half price, but they've got jackets. 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All the gear. 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They've got, you can take an additional 10% off all their clearance bows. So come in and check those out. All in-stock rifle optics, 10% off. All in-stock broadheads are 10% off as well. And, of course, they've got the deal on camo, too. So come check out what's going on. Camo clothing, camo boots, 25% off. The deals are here at the store. Rockingham Co.

0: WAP. It's the place you need to be if you're getting ready for hunting season. Need some boots? They've got those for you here, too, so come check out all the selection. Just to make plans to come in and spend some time here because you're going to like what you find, guaranteed. 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Maybe you're like one of the many folks that have been through here already, and you win some cool swag. We've been giving a lot of cool stuff away today, so come check it out. Rockingham Co-op, South High Street in Harrisonburg. We're hanging out till 1. It's Dave Thomas.
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And in honor of the 25th anniversary of September 11th, Rocktown High School is hosting a first responder night this Friday. They'll be recognizing them at 7:45 p.m. First responders get in free.

SIG Mount Jackson, Harrisonburg. It's High Noon and time for the High Noon Saloon. 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

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You're going to hear a lot about America today. In honor and memory of 9/11, we've got a lot of songs that sing about our pride in our country. This request came in yesterday. Got a call from Alex who wanted to hear Daryl Worley and Have You Forgotten on 96.9 WSIG.

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0: Toby Keith's Made in America on 96.9 WSIG. That request came in on the Jeans Plumbing text line from Sharon in Fishersville. Thank you so much for your calls and texts today. Requesting songs that are in memory and in honor of 9/11. It is Friday, and it's Friday, September 11th. So thanks so much again for all of your patriotic requests. We've got one of our biggest patriots here at 96.9 WSIG, Dave Thomas from the Real Country Morning Show, out on the streets, and not just any street, but South High Street. What's happening, Dave?
1: Now today here at Rockingham Co-op, they've got their fall hunting season kickoff going on. It's been going on all week, and it's going to run through tomorrow. But they've got some big deals. If you need to get ready for hunting season, then this is the place to do it. Now, sometimes you go into a place and you're looking around and you got a question and you look around and there's nobody there. Or you find somebody and you go, hey, can you help me? And they go, Well, that's not what you get here. There's plenty of people here, and they know the answers to your questions. They've been helping folks all morning. So come get to know the staff and let them help you. 25% off all camo clothing and boots. So if you need to get camoed up, need some boots for the upcoming hunting season, they can help you here at Rockingham Co-op. They've got deals throughout the store, too. Special deals on firearms and ammunition. So you can check out some of those deals if you'd like to.

0: and see what they've got available. A lot of folks have been carrying ammo out of here today. 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And those are just a few of the things we're going to highlight for you. Come by, see for yourself. Again, it's going on through today and then tomorrow. So you still have time to come out and check out the deal. Like, we're standing here in front of this clothing rack, Vortex Clothing, half off right now. So come check out what they've got. Stay warm and ready for this hunting season this year. Rockingham Co-op, South High Street in Harrisonburg. Stop by and see us. We're hanging out here right inside the door. Spin the prize wheel. Maybe you win some cool swag from WSIG like a lot of folks have done here today. So come on by and say hello. It's Dave Thomas. We're hanging out live on 96.9 WSIG.
1: 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Bill Monroe, Rhonda Vincent, Ricky Skaggs, the Steel Drivers, and more. 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

0: 8, and another thunderstorm possible Sunday, high 83. 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
1: Thank you, Frank. 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

96.9 WSIG, Lisa J in the midday. Got a request on the Jeans Plumbing text line for Firecracker going out to Morgan in Wood

stock. Now we've got a request that really hits home. I had a beautiful call with a gentleman who lost his daddy about 8 years ago. He wanted to hear some Vince Gill, Go Rest High on That Mountain. Thanks so much for your request on 96.9 WSIG.

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Lisa J in the midday checking in with Dave Thomas, who's at Rockingham Co-op from 11 to 1 today for their annual hunting sale. We'll hear from him in a few minutes after Brooks and Dunn on SIG.

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0: Few of 96.9 WSIG's favorite icons, Waylon and Johnny and Willie, all in one spot. And speaking of icons, we've got the Real Country Morning Show icon, Dave Thomas, out on the streets of Harrisonburg today. And I'm catching a whiff of some good deals. Dave, what's going on where you are?
1: Yeah, I'm sorry, you can't see me right now because I'm standing in all the camo. I'm blending in. Nobody will know that I'm here.
0: Where are you?
1: Camo for this hunting season, we're here at Rockingham Co-op on South High Street in Harrisonburg. It's the fall hunting kickoff sale. It's through this afternoon. Then, of course, tomorrow they'll be here today until 5:30. They'll be here 8 to 5 tomorrow. So if you're looking for hunting supplies for the upcoming season, be it ammo, firearms, any camo, they've got 25% off of camo clothing and boots. If you need other gear, if you need things to keep you warm, they've got a collection of Vortex here that's half price. They got some great deals on that, too. Plus, if you need boots for the upcoming year, they've got those as well. Whatever you're looking for, whether it's for you, your kids, your spouse, whatever, getting ready for the hunting season, this is the place to do it. They say that hunting season starts here at Rockingham Co-op, and they are not kidding. And again, I'm not joking about the selection of camouflage. They've got a ton of it here. So if camo is your favorite color, you need to come see all they've got available, because they've got a ton in a variety of different styles. So maybe you can find something that, or maybe have multiple somethings for the upcoming hunting season. But these are the folks to count on. And again, I talk about their service, talk about their staff. They will greet you when you come in. If you have questions, they'll get those questions answered. So you may, some places you may go and you may walk around and not see anybody, and you may have a question and nobody can answer it. They can greet you here and answer your questions as well. And again, they're here till 5:30 today, 8 to 5 tomorrow for the fall hunting kickoff sale, Rockingham Co-op, South High Street in Harrisonburg. We're going to be hanging out till 1 o'clock, so stop on by. We'll still have some stuff you can win off the prize wheel. So come by and see us right inside the door here at Rockingham Co-op, South High Street in Harrisonburg. It's Dave Thomas. We're live on 96.9 WSIG.
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3: Well, there has been a lot of discussion about the farm economy this year, and one of the major parts of the farm economy is debt, or more specifically, credit. That's according to Faith Parham with the American Farm Bureau Federation.
4: Farming is obviously a very expensive industry, so it takes a lot of money to put a crop in the ground, and it takes a while for farmers to get that money back and sell it in the marketplace. And farm credit is one of the ways that they get around that. So taking out loans and things to make sure that they have the capital needed to put that crop in the ground and wait, some places years to get that money back.
3: Parham also observed,
4: using credit doesn't mean necessarily that the farm or the farm economy is in bad financial health, but something we do look at is the amount of debt farms are taking on. USDA actually says that this is the highest interest rate expenses in 2026 dollars that they've ever estimated. So, taking on debt is not a bad thing, but we want to make sure it's in a sustainable manner.
3: Faith Parham with American Farm Bureau Federation. Stay abreast of rural and agricultural news right here in our region at onthefarmradio.com.
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0: Luke Bryan on 96.9 WSIG. Lisa J in the midday reminding you, our buddy Dave Thomas of the Real Country Morning Show is out and about in the Shenandoah Valley, and you're going to want to meet him tomorrow. It's a really important event, very near and dear to many of our hearts, the Relay for Life of Shenandoah County. That's in conjunction with the American Cancer Society, and this year we are giving cancer the boot. Meet Dave Thomas tomorrow at 4 o'clock. He'll be at Shenandoah County Park in Morrytown. There'll be food vendors there, kids' activities and family fun, and of course, a luminaria ceremony so we can remember.
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9: Partly sunny this afternoon, some showers and thunderstorms possible, high 76. Tonight, fog developing overnight with a low at 66. Showers and thunderstorms could be heavy tomorrow, high 78. And another thunderstorm possible Sunday, high 83. From the News Talk 92.1 and 550 WSVA Weather Center, I'm Frank Welt.
10: Thanks, Frank. It's 77 in Linville, and we are getting back to some of the best country music in the Shenandoah Valley with John Conley on WSVA.

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Lisa J in the midday admitting that I follow the National Park Service on Instagram, and they always crack me up. Their most recent post said, September, the month when summer insists it's still happening and autumn starts making plans behind its back. John Party now on SIG.

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Pam Tillis is Shaking the Sugar on 96.9 WSIG. And speaking of sugar, we're going to talk about a new Brad Pitt movie coming out. Oh, yeah. He is looking sweet. That's coming up after Gretchen Wilson on WSIG.

0: Charlie Rich on 96.9 WSIG. Lisa J in the midday. Looking forward to this new Brad Pitt movie. Just saw a little snapshot of what it's about. And, well, essentially it's Brad Pitt and a beautiful co-star who bites him sometimes. He's training this co-star. Actually, it's a beautiful German Shepherd. And the movie is called Heart of the Beast. It's going to be out in movie theaters on September 23rd, and it's all about the bond between human and dog. And Brad Pitt did comment. He said it was a little bit rough because he actually needed to learn how to train this dog to work with him through the movie. And sometimes the dog just wasn't having it. You know how animals are. Looking forward to it. Brad Pitt, Heart of the Beast, coming out in just a week. You know how we love pets on 96.9 WSIG.
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0: Charlie Daniels Band on 96.9 WSIG, Lisa J in the midday, admitting that, yeah, I'm a Gen Xer. I usually don't go by the whole millennial, boomer, Gen X, Gen Z thing, but I was of the generation that there was Blockbuster Video. And so now that I stream Hulu, Netflix, Amazon, all the good things, I saw this meme that totally hit home. It said, if I have to pay $7.99 to rent a 30-year-old movie off of Amazon when I have a Prime subscription, then we should just reopen Blockbuster. I'd rather have their employees judge my life choices, and ain't that the truth? If I could just see my movies on Netflix or Amazon because I already pay for the subscription, cool. But I think it's a pretty big huevos to now have us paying for the subscription. And it did.
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3: 96.9 WSIG, Shenandoah Valley weather.
4: We have a chance of showers and thunderstorms into the evening hours. The high this afternoon around 76, low tonight down to 66. Tomorrow, clouds, heavy thunderstorms possible, high 78. Sunday, a thunderstorm and 83. 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
5: Thanks, Frank. It's 78 in Elkton. And who doesn't love a little Dwight Yoakam and that Bakersfield sound on 96.9 WSIG?

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Leroy Parnell on 96.9 WSIG. Lisa J in the midday. I love waking up on Sundays because I live right by a really big church and I hear the church bells. 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

Lila McCann wants to fall in love on 96.9 WSIG. And if you want to fall in love, well, he's suave, he's debonair, and he plays some of the best country music in the Shenandoah Valley for your ride home. It's RJ Kelly, and he's coming up next after Ella Langley on WSIG. Have a great weekend.

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Mount Jackson, Harrisonburg. 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

0: WSIG Rally Green featuring Ella Langley. And don't mind if I do. It is RJ Kelly. Speaking of Ella Langley, the 2026 CMA Awards nominees were announced yesterday. And Ella Langley led the pack with a total of 9 nominations, including the big one, Entertainer of the Year, also Female Vocalist of the Year, Album of the Year for Dandelion, and 2 Single of the Year nods for Be Her and Choosin' Texas. And that's got to win something. What a mega hit Choosin' Texas has been for Ella Langley. So good luck to her. Coming up in November, 60th Annual CMA Awards.
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2: No accidents or delays to report along the interstates, both 81 and 64 free and clear at the moment. Everything else appears to be in good shape, too. But if you're seeing it and we're not saying it, call the WSBA Traffic and News tip line at 540-214.

0: to report along the interstates, both 81 and 64 free and clear at the moment. Everything else appears to be in good shape too, but if you're seeing it and we're not saying it, call the WSBA Traffic and News tip line at 540-214-2500 and let us know. 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
4: 96.9 WSIG, Shenandoah Valley weather.
5: We have a chance of showers and thunderstorms into the evening hours. The high this afternoon around 76, low tonight down to 66. Tomorrow, clouds, heavy thunderstorms possible, high 78. Sunday, a thunderstorm and 83. From the News Talk 92.1 and 550 WSVA Weather Center, I'm Frank Wilt.
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I am RJ Kelly. Good news for Kenny Chesney fans. It's his brand new album. It's coming out here Friday after next, September 25th. It's titled Silver Sand.

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0: 96.9 WSIG, the Judds, rocking with the rhythm of the rain. It is RJ Kelly. And week three of high school football action is underway tonight. You can catch the Charlie Obal Auto Group RV and Outdoors High School Football Game of the Week over on our sister stations, 92.1 and 550 WSVA. Broadcast time at about 6:50 tonight with our very own Mario Retrosi and Brian Shiflett on the call, as we've got Rocktown hosting Monticello for you tonight. Very special night at Rocktown High School, as in honor of the 25th anniversary of September 11th, 2001, they are hosting First Responder Night tonight. First responders, admission is free for you, and they will be recognizing you during halftime.
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2: No accidents or delays to report along the interstates, both 81 and 64 free and clear at the moment. Everything else appears to be in good shape too, but if you're seeing it and we're not saying it, call the WSBA Traffic and News tip line at 540-214-2500 and let us know. 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
3: Well, there has been a lot of discussion about the farm economy this year, and one of the major parts of the farm economy is debt, or more specifically, credit. That's according to Faith Parham with the American Farm Bureau Federation.
4: Farming is obviously a very expensive industry, so it takes a lot of money to put a crop in the ground, and it takes a while for farmers to get that money back and sell it in the marketplace. And farm credit is one of the ways that they get around that. So taking out loans and things to make sure that they have the capital needed to put that crop in the ground and wait, some places years to get that money back.
3: Parham also observed,
4: using credit doesn't mean necessarily that the farm or the farm economy is in bad financial health, but something we do look at is the amount of debt farms are taking on. USDA actually says that this is the highest interest rate expenses in 2026 dollars that they've ever estimated. So, taking on debt is not a bad thing, but we want to make sure it's in a sustainable manner.
3: Faith Parham with American Farm Bureau Federation. Stay abreast of rural and agricultural news right here in our region at onthefarmradio.com.
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0: Ginger, the store Irish setter at Klein's Heating and Cooling, knows how to handle a Shenandoah Valley summer. Iris, the young pup at Klein's, is still learning. Yesterday, Iris dug a hole to see if that's the best way to stay cool. Nope, that's not it. Ginger says you need to call Klein's Heating and Cooling for AC repairs, installs, and maintenance, keeping your home or business cool and comfortable. 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

96.9 WSIG. It's just after 4 o'clock. RJ Kelly with you in the music. Another hour of back-to-back country in Flatland Calvary. Here's Never Coming.

0: 96.9 WSIG Straits, and I Just Want to Dance with You. It's RJ Kelly, and it is a free Flicks Friday. I've got a couple of movie passes to Zeus Digital Theaters in Waynesboro. I'm going to give away a little bit later this hour. Keep it on for your chance to win right here.
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2: No accidents or delays to report along the interstates, both 81 and 64 free and clear at the moment. Everything else appears to be in good shape, too. But if you're seeing it, and we're not saying it, call the WSBA Traffic and News tip line at 540-214-2500 and let us know. 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
3: We have a chance of showers and thunderstorms into the evening hours. The high this afternoon around 76, low tonight down to 66. Tomorrow clouds, heavy thunderstorms possible, high 78. Sunday.

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2: Going on I-64 westbound near mile marker 88 in Augusta County, motorists can expect delays due to a vehicle crash. The west right shoulder is closed and traffic backups are approximately 2 miles. If you're seeing it and we're not saying it, call the WSVA Traffic and News tip line at 540-214-2500 and let us know. From the News Talk 92.1 and 550 WSVA Traffic Center, I'm Carolyn Onger.
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3: Looking at your extended agricultural weather forecast, we're going to start off next week with plenty of sunshine on Monday and Tuesday, but then rain is back in the forecast for Wednesday of next week, September 16th. Daytime highs will be in the low to mid-80s. The latter half of next week could also be wet, with rain expected on Friday and Saturday. Looking at the week of September 21st through the 26th, AccuWeather is calling for 2 days of rain that week, probably on Monday and Tuesday. And then looking at the final week of September and the first week of October, the National Weather Service is calling for warmer than normal conditions and precipitation to be above average. Bottom line, this prolonged drought we've been in all year long, it could come to an end in early October.
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It's just after 5 o'clock. RJ Kelly, another one of your Entertainer of the Year CMA Awards nominees now. Here's

0: 96.9 WSIG, Joe Diffie. New way to light up an old flame. It's RJ Kelly. And a big day coming up here Thursday, September 24th, our third annual Valley Cares for Kids Radiothon. 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
2: It appears the crash on I-64 westbound near Augusta County has been cleared, but still expect some congestion in that area. But taking a look at I-81 southbound near mile marker 235, also in Augusta County, this is near Weir's Cave, motorists can expect delays due to a tractor trailer crash. Looks like it is currently being worked on according to the cameras. If you're seeing it and we're not saying it, call the WSVA traffic and news tip line at 540-214-2500 and let us know. 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
4: Mostly cloudy tonight, some showers and thunderstorms around, but the low at 66. Fog tomorrow morning, then cloudy, some thunderstorms could be heavy at times, high 78. Sunday, a chance for a thunderstorm and 83. 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
1: WSIG, Mel McDaniel, and Baby's Got Her Blue Jeans On. It's RJ Kelly. Relay for Life of Shenandoah County is coming up tomorrow, 4 till 10, at Shenandoah County Park in Murraytown. Lots going on. They're going to have food vendors for you. Brothers Pizza, Sugar Creek Ice Cream, kids activities, rodeo-themed games, make-your-own crafts, face painting, family fun with a dime toss, yard games, and a whole bunch more. And it's all about giving cancer the boot. That is this year's theme. And we'd love for you to make plans to come on out. Dave Thomas, our very own Dave Thomas from the Real Country Morning Show, is the MC this year. And he would love to see you and meet you. And it's all for a great cause, of course, to help out the American Cancer Society. And give cancer the boot. Relay for Life of Shenandoah County. Again, that is coming up tomorrow, 4 till 10, at Shenandoah County Park in Murraytown.
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3: It appears the crash on I-64 westbound near Augusta County has been cleared, but still expect some congestion in that area. But taking a look at I-81 southbound near mile marker 235, also in Augusta County, this is near Weir's Cave, motorists can expect delays due to a tractor-trailer crash. It looks like it is currently being worked on, according to the cameras. If you're seeing it and we're not saying it, call the WSVA Traffic and News tip line at 540-214-2500 and let us know. 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

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Roseanne Cash coming up in the next 15 minutes. Hang on for Kenny Chesney and Tracy Byrd right after Merle Haggard. 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

Kenny Chesney's brand new album is coming out in exactly 2 weeks, Friday, September 25th. It's called Silver Sands Marina, and here's a little taste of it for you.

0: 96.9 WSIG, Roseanne Cash. I don't know why. It is RJ Kelly. Couple of big days coming up here. September 18th and 19th at Mulligan's Golf Center in Harrisonburg. It's Big Brothers Big Sisters Mini Golf for Kids' Sake. 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
1: 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It's Red Dirt Proud with J.B. Cloud. 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On Saturday nights, we go blue, and on Sunday nights, we go

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I am heading on out. 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

0: The Night Shift with Robbie V on 96.9 WSIG. And today is a very special day. Not only is it the 25th anniversary of 9/11, one of the most infamous days in the history of this country, but it also is my mom's birthday. I don't know how old she is. I don't ask those questions anymore, but I know she's listening, and I know I just want to give a big shout out to my mom. I love her so much. And everything that she does for me, she supports me. She listens to me on the radio so much. I don't know when this woman sleeps, but she has been a big impact in my life. And, of course, my entire life. I wouldn't be here without her. So happy birthday, Mom. I love you. It's 96.9 WSIG.
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4: 96.9 WSIG, Shenandoah Valley weather.
5: Mostly cloudy tonight, some showers and thunderstorms around, but the low at 66. Fog tomorrow morning, then cloudy, some thunderstorms could be heavy at times, high 78. Sunday, a chance for a thunderstorm and 83. From the News Talk 92.1 and 550 WSVA Weather Center, I'm Frank Wilt.

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She'll be attending the CMAs for the first time in almost a decade. Here's Taylor Swift. It's Tim McGraw on 96.9 WSIG.

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A big day tomorrow, not only for the JMU Dukes, but also for Shenandoah County. I'll tell you what's going on coming up after Morgan Wallen, 96.9 WSIG.

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1: Breaker 1-9, this here's a rubber duck. You got a copy on me, Big Ben? Come on. Yeah, 10-4, Big Ben, for sure, for sure. By golly, it's clean, clear to Flagtown. Come on. Yeah, it's a big 10-4 there, Big Ben. Yeah, we definitely got the front door, good buddy. Mercy sakes alive, looks like we got us a convoy.
2: It was the dark of the moon on the 6th of June in a Kenworth pulling logs. Cab over Pete with a reefer on and a Jimmy hauling hogs. We is heading for Bear on I-10 about a mile out of Shaky Town. I says, Pigpen, this here's a rubber duck and I'm about to put the...

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Yeah, them smokies as thick as bugs on a bumper. They even had a bear in the air. I says, calling all trucks, this here is the duck. 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

0: Big Ben. 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Mercy sakes, you better back off another 10.
1: Well, we rolled up Interstate 44 like a rocket sled on rails. We tore up all of our swindle sheets and left them setting on the scales. By the time we hit that shy town, them bears was getting smart. They'd brought up some reinforcements from the Illinois National Guard. There's armored cars and tanks and jeeps and rigs of every size. Yeah, them chicken coops was full of bears and choppers filled the skies. Well, we shot the line, we went for broke with 1,000 screaming trucks and 11 long-haired friends of Jesus in a chartreuse microbus.
0: Rubber duck to Sodbuster. Come on there, you 10-4 Sodbuster. Listen, you want to put that microbus in behind that suicide jockey? Yeah, he's hauling dynamite and he needs all the help he can get.
1: Well, we laid a strip for the Jersey Shore and prepared to cross the line. I could see the bridge was lined with bears, but it didn't have a doggone dime. I says, Pigpen, this here's a rubber duck. We just ain't a gonna pay no toll. So we crashed the gate doing 98. I says, let them

0: The Night Shift with Robbie V on 96.9 WSIG. And we're doing our best to give cancer the boot. That's actually this year's theme of the Shenandoah County Relay for Life coming up tomorrow from 4 o'clock until midnight. And you're going to want to be there for the entire thing. It's the Shenandoah County Park in Morrytown starting at 4 o'clock. Opening ceremonies taking place. And guess what? Our very own Dave Thomas for the Real Country Morning Show is going to be the MC. So stop on by, support an incredible cause because we've all been impacted by cancer one way, shape, or form. It's the Shenandoah County Relay for Life event coming up tomorrow, starting at 4 o'clock in Morrytown.
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